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1: Słuchacie Radio Kuropatwa. 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

them. I was just actually like thinking about my $50, all I had to survive in Harlem. I was like, what's the point? Fuck you.

yeah. She sticks to me, she gets me funny. She doesn't want none of my money, so I pour it over her like gasoline. Light a match and then I'm back in my teeth.